0: This is KTRQ-FM, Colt, Collierville. 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
1: ABC News, I'm Dave Packer. President Trump rolling out the red carpet at Joint Base Andrews, where he welcomed China's President Xi this evening. They'll be meeting tomorrow at the White House. On the agenda, Iran, and new warnings about artificial intelligence. Senate Minority Leader Chuck Schumer says the president needs to be firm on AI.
2: President Trump must draw a hard line. Do not weaken America's export controls. Do not give China greater access to the advanced chips and chip-making equipment it needs to close the gap.
1: The Iran war making it more expensive to fill your tank. Gas prices climbing while diesel costs hit another all-time high. Diesel now averaging $6.52 a gallon. A D.C. judge ending an emergency hearing with no ruling, no indication as to when he would rule on President Trump's ban of certain media outlets from the White House. Flood alerts have been issued across New Mexico. They've seen monsoon rainfall, some areas up to 5 inches. This is ABC News.
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4: Hi everyone, skies are going to be partly cloudy tonight as temperatures settle close to 60 degrees. Tomorrow for Thursday, look for sunshine and a high of 83. It'll be a beautiful day. Friday, mostly sunny but warmer and a high of 87. Now Saturday, we'll have partly sunny skies, will stay in the mid-80s. And then Sunday, again, partly sunny and a high of 88. The next chance of a shower is a slight one Sunday night. From the Arkansas Now Weather Center, I'm meteorologist Laura Huckabee.

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1: Hi, everyone. Skies are going to be partly cloudy tonight as temperatures settle close to 60 degrees. Tomorrow for Thursday, look for sunshine and a high of 83. It'll be a beautiful day. Friday, mostly sunny but warmer and a high of 87. Now, Saturday, we'll have partly sunny skies. We'll stay in the mid-80s. And then Sunday, again, partly sunny and a high of 88. The next chance of a shower is a slight one Sunday night. From the Arkansas Now Weather Center, I'm meteorologist Laura Huckabee.

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1: Hi everyone, skies are going to be partly cloudy tonight as temperatures settle close to 60 degrees. Tomorrow for Thursday, look for sunshine and a high of 83. It'll be a beautiful day. Friday, mostly sunny but warmer and a high of 87. Now Saturday, we'll have partly sunny skies. We'll stay in the mid-80s. And then Sunday, again, partly sunny and a high of 88. The next chance of a shower is a slight one Sunday night. From the Arkansas Now Weather Center, I'm meteorologist Laura Huckabee.

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1: ABC News, I'm Dave Packer. China's President Xi Jinping in the U.S., greeted by President Trump and First Lady Melania Trump. Red carpet upon his arrival at Joint Base Andrews this evening. Now, tomorrow, a critical meeting for the two world leaders.
2: One big question, will Trump try to convince President Xi to pressure Iran to make a deal? President Trump has said this war will end after the election, and certainly another critical issue for this summit, the rapid growth of AI and whether there's room for cooperation between the U.S. and China.
1: ABC's Mary Bruce. Iran's president addressed the United Nations today. He sharply criticized the actions of both the U.S. and Israel, but insisted Iran would not surrender its nuclear program. Flood alerts have been issued across New Mexico, which has seen monsoon rainfall, some areas up to 5 inches. Meanwhile, a powerful nor'easter is taking aim from the eastern seaboard to the Carolinas to the Jersey Shore. This is ABC News.
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5: Hi, everyone. Skies are going to be partly cloudy tonight as temperatures settle close to 60 degrees. Tomorrow for Thursday, look for sunshine and a high of 83. It'll be a beautiful day. Friday, mostly sunny but warmer and a high of 87. Now, Saturday, we'll have partly sunny skies. We'll stay in the mid-80s. And then Sunday, again, partly sunny and a high of 88. The next chance of a shower is a slight one Sunday night. From the Arkansas Now Weather Center, I'm meteorologist Laura Huckabee.

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1: Hi, everyone. Skies are going to be partly cloudy tonight as temperatures settle close to 60 degrees. Tomorrow for Thursday, look for sunshine and a high of 83. It'll be a beautiful day. Friday, mostly sunny but warmer and a high of 87. Now, Saturday, we'll have partly sunny skies. We'll stay in the mid-80s. And then Sunday, again, partly sunny and a high of 88. The next chance of a shower is a slight one Sunday night. From the Arkansas Now Weather Center, I'm meteorologist Laura Huckabee. Oh.

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2: Hi everyone, skies are going to be partly cloudy tonight as temperatures settle close to 60 degrees. Tomorrow for Thursday, look for sunshine and a high of 83. It'll be a beautiful day. Friday, mostly sunny but warmer and a high of 87. Now Saturday, we'll have partly sunny skies. We'll stay in the mid-80s. And then Sunday, again, partly sunny and a high of 88. The next chance of a shower is a slight one Sunday night. From the Arkansas Now Weather Center, I'm meteorologist Laura Huckabee.

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2: ABC News, I'm Dave Packer. China's President Xi Jinping arrived at Joint Base Andrews this evening ahead of talks at the White House and at his hotel. These Chinese immigrants chanting in support of Xi. The two leaders, Trump and Xi, are expected to discuss Iran trade and AI. Concerns over beach erosion as the nation's eastern seaboard prepares for a nor'easter. ABC meteorologist Lee Goldberg.
3: And this storm will be remembered for its duration. It has lots of staying power. I mean, it's 2 days away from New York City, but we're already getting gusty winds and waves are battering the shores. Coastal flood alerts from the Outer Banks to Boston. Moderate flooding at times during high tide, really through the end of the week.
2: A new report from the CDC has found cancer rates in the United States are falling, continuing a trend that's now lasted for more than 20 years. Experts say the decline is largely by accelerated progress against lung cancer, though it's still the nation's leading cause of cancer deaths. This is ABC News.
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5: Hi, everyone. Skies are going to be partly cloudy tonight as temperatures settle close to 60 degrees. Tomorrow for Thursday, look for sunshine and a high of 83. It'll be a beautiful day. Friday, mostly sunny but warmer and a high of 87. Now, Saturday, we'll have partly sunny skies. We'll stay in the mid-80s. And then Sunday, again, partly sunny and a high of 88. The next chance of a shower is a slight one Sunday night. From the Arkansas Now Weather Center, I'm meteorologist Laura Huckabee.
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1: Hi everyone, skies are going to be partly cloudy tonight as temperatures settle close to 60 degrees. Tomorrow for Thursday, look for sunshine and a high of 83. It'll be a beautiful day. Friday, mostly sunny but warmer and a high of 87. Now Saturday, we'll have partly sunny skies, will stay in the mid 80s. And then Sunday, again, partly sunny and a high of 88. The next chance of a shower is a slight one Sunday night. From the Arkansas Now Weather Center, I'm meteorologist Laura Huckabee.
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3: Hi everyone, skies are going to be partly cloudy tonight as temperatures settle close to 60 degrees. Tomorrow for Thursday, look for sunshine and a high of 83. It'll be a beautiful day. Friday, mostly sunny but warmer and a high of 87. Now Saturday, we'll have partly sunny skies.

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2: ABC News, I'm Dave Packer. This evening, China's President Xi Jinping was met at Joint Base Andrews by the U.S. President.
3: In an extraordinary gesture, President Trump and the First Lady traveling to Joint Base Andrews to personally welcome Chinese President Xi Jinping to the United States. Soldiers rolling out the red carpet, cannons assembled to fire off a salute, the president with a warm greeting, even as China supports Iran in its war against the United States.
2: ABC's Mary Bruce. Talks begin tomorrow. At the United Nations today, Iranian President Masoud Pezeshkian described his country as a victim of aggression by the United States and Israel and said a nuclear-free Iran is off the table. Disgraced movie mogul Harvey Weinstein sentenced in New York City today to 15 years in prison for sexually assaulting a one-time TV production assistant. Weinstein's 2020 conviction overturned. A second jury found Weinstein guilty at a retrial. This is ABC News.
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7: Hi everyone, skies are going to be partly cloudy tonight as temperatures settle close to 60 degrees. Tomorrow for Thursday, look for sunshine and a high of 83. It'll be a beautiful day. Friday, mostly sunny but warmer and a high of 87. Now Saturday, we'll have partly sunny skies, we'll stay in the mid 80s. And then Sunday, again, partly sunny and a high of 88. The next chance of a shower is a slight one Sunday night. From the Arkansas Now Weather Center, I'm meteorologist Laura Huckabee.

0: You heard these songs on the radio back then, and they're still on the radio right here. 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
2: Hi everyone, skies are going to be partly cloudy tonight as temperatures settle close to 60 degrees. Tomorrow for Thursday, look for sunshine and a high of 83. It'll be a beautiful day. Friday, mostly sunny but warmer and a high of 87. Now Saturday, we'll have partly sunny skies, will stay in the mid-80s. And then Sunday, again, partly sunny and a high of 88. The next chance of a shower is a slight one Sunday night. From the Arkansas Now Weather Center, I'm meteorologist Laura Huckabee. Oh,

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1: Hi, everyone. Skies are going to be partly cloudy tonight as temperatures settle close to 60 degrees. Tomorrow for Thursday, look for sunshine and a high of 83. It'll be a beautiful day. Friday, mostly sunny but warmer and a high of 87. Now, Saturday, we'll have partly sunny skies. We'll stay in the mid-80s. And then Sunday, again, partly sunny and a high of 88. The next chance of a shower is a slight one Sunday night. From the Arkansas Now Weather Center, I'm meteorologist Laura Huckabee.

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1: ABC News, I'm Dave Packer. China's President Xi arrived in the U.S., was greeted personally on the tarmac by President Trump and the First Lady. The leaders will begin talks tomorrow on trade, Iran, and artificial intelligence. This, as Australian Prime Minister Anthony Albanese reportedly said that an OpenAI agent hacked an Australian public health website. Speaking at the United Nations General Assembly today, Iran's president called the people of his nation victims of terrorism by the United States, delivering a rare wartime speech. Masoud Pezeshkian also talking about the Strait of Hormuz through a translator.
2: We cannot let some have free access and gain their interest from a waterway while at the same time using that waterway to impose their aggressions upon us.
1: Tonight, millions bracing for a possible nor'easter. A developing low-pressure system off the East Coast is expected to bring rain, wind, and coastal flooding. Large waves already pounding the mid-Atlantic. This is ABC News.
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8: Hi everyone, skies are going to be partly cloudy tonight as temperatures settle close to 60 degrees. Tomorrow for Thursday, look for sunshine and a high of 83. It'll be a beautiful day. Friday, mostly sunny but warmer and a high of 87. Now Saturday, we'll have partly sunny skies, will stay in the mid 80s. And then Sunday, again, partly sunny and a high of 88. The next chance of a shower is a slight one Sunday night. From the Arkansas Now Weather Center, I'm meteorologist Laura Huckabee.

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1: Hi, everyone. Skies are going to be partly cloudy tonight as temperatures settle close to 60 degrees. Tomorrow for Thursday, look for sunshine and a high of 83. It'll be a beautiful day. Friday, mostly sunny but warmer and a high of 87. Now, Saturday, we'll have partly sunny skies. We'll stay in the mid-80s. And then Sunday, again, partly sunny and a high of 88. The next chance of a shower is a slight one Sunday night. From the Arkansas Now Weather Center, I'm meteorologist Laura Huckabee.

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1: Hi everyone, skies are going to be partly cloudy tonight as temperatures settle close to 60 degrees. Tomorrow for Thursday, look for sunshine and a high of 83. It'll be a beautiful day. Friday, mostly sunny but warmer and a high of 87. Now Saturday, we'll have partly sunny skies, will stay in the mid 80s. And then Sunday, again, partly sunny and a high of 88. The next chance of a shower is a slight one Sunday night. From the Arkansas Now Weather Center, I'm meteorologist Laura Huckabee.

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1: ABC News, I'm Dave Packer. Chinese President Xi Jinping kicked off a high-profile state visit to Washington, receiving a rare plane-side welcome Wednesday night from President Trump. ABC's Karen Trevers.
2: Big things, of course, on the agenda, talking about trade and tariffs, Taiwan, the issue of AI, artificial intelligence, and also Iran. And this is going to be a big question about what pressure, if any, the president pushes on China because of the issue with Iran as Iran's biggest trading partner and the purchaser of Iranian oil.
1: Now, the UN General Assembly, the Iranian president struck an incredibly defiant tone following threats from the Trump administration, stating explicitly that Iran, quote, will not bend at the knee to the U.S. We've now learned that a Kentucky State University women's basketball player from Senegal was arrested by ICE last month when she arrived at the airport in Louisville to fly to New York for a tournament. Her attorney posted that she's in the United States on a student visa. This is ABC News.
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7: Hi everyone. Skies are going to be partly cloudy tonight as temperatures settle close to 60 degrees. Tomorrow for Thursday, look for sunshine and a high of 83. It'll be a beautiful day. Friday, mostly sunny but warmer and a high of 87. Now Saturday, we'll have partly sunny skies. We'll stay in the mid-80s. And then Sunday, again, partly sunny and a high of 88. The next chance of a shower is a slight one Sunday night. From the Arkansas Now Weather Center, I'm meteorologist Laura Huckabee.

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1: Hi everyone, skies are going to be partly cloudy tonight as temperatures settle close to 60 degrees. Tomorrow for Thursday, look for sunshine and a high of 83. It'll be a beautiful day. Friday, mostly sunny but warmer and a high of 87. Now Saturday, we'll have partly sunny skies, will stay in the mid-80s. And then Sunday, again, partly sunny and a high of 88. The next chance of a shower is a slight one Sunday night. From the Arkansas Now Weather Center, I'm meteorologist Laura Huckabee.

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1: Hi, everyone. Skies are going to be partly cloudy tonight as temperatures settle close to 60 degrees. Tomorrow for Thursday, look for sunshine and a high of 83. It'll be a beautiful day. Friday, mostly sunny but warmer and a high of 87. Now, Saturday, we'll have partly sunny skies. We'll stay in the mid-80s. And then Sunday, again, partly sunny and a high of 88. The next chance of a shower is a slight one Sunday night. From the Arkansas Now Weather Center, I'm meteorologist Laura Huckabee.

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1: Hi, everyone. Skies are going to be partly cloudy tonight as temperatures settle close to 60 degrees. Tomorrow for Thursday, look for sunshine and a high of 83. It'll be a beautiful day. Friday, mostly sunny but warmer and a high of 87. Now, Saturday, we'll have partly sunny skies. We'll stay in the mid-80s. And then Sunday, again, partly sunny and a high of 88. The next chance of a shower is a slight one Sunday night. From the Arkansas Now Weather Center, I'm meteorologist Laura Huckabee. Oh,

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1: Hi, everyone. Skies are going to be partly cloudy tonight as temperatures settle close to 60 degrees. Tomorrow for Thursday, look for sunshine and a high of 83. It'll be a beautiful day. Friday, mostly sunny but warmer and a high of 87. Now, Saturday, we'll have partly sunny skies. We'll stay in the mid-80s. And then Sunday, again, partly sunny and a high of 88. The next chance of a shower is a slight one Sunday night. From the Arkansas Now Weather Center, I'm meteorologist Laura Huckabee.

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1: Hi, everyone. Skies are going to be partly cloudy tonight as temperatures settle close to 60 degrees. Tomorrow for Thursday, look for sunshine and a high of 83. It'll be a beautiful day. Friday, mostly sunny but warmer and a high of 87. Now, Saturday, we'll have partly sunny skies. We'll stay in the mid-80s. And then Sunday, again, partly sunny and a high of 88. The next chance of a shower is a slight one Sunday night. From the Arkansas Now Weather Center, I'm meteorologist Laura Huckabee.

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1: Hi, everyone. Skies are going to be partly cloudy tonight as temperatures settle close to 60 degrees. Tomorrow for Thursday, look for sunshine and a high of 83. It'll be a beautiful day. Friday, mostly sunny but warmer and a high of 87. Now, Saturday, we'll have partly sunny skies. We'll stay in the mid-80s. And then Sunday, again, partly sunny and a high of 88. The next chance of a shower is a slight one Sunday night. From the Arkansas Now Weather Center, I'm meteorologist Laura Huckabee.

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1: Hi, everyone. Skies are going to be partly cloudy tonight as temperatures settle close to 60 degrees. Tomorrow for Thursday, look for sunshine and a high of 83. It'll be a beautiful day. Friday, mostly sunny but warmer and a high of 87. Now, Saturday, we'll have partly sunny skies. We'll stay in the mid-80s. And then Sunday, again, partly sunny and a high of 88. The next chance of a shower is a slight one Sunday night. From the Arkansas Now Weather Center, I'm meteorologist Laura Huckabee. Oh.

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1: Hi, everyone. Skies are going to be partly cloudy tonight as temperatures settle close to 60 degrees. Tomorrow for Thursday, look for sunshine and a high of 83. It'll be a beautiful day. Friday, mostly sunny but warmer and a high of 87. Now, Saturday, we'll have partly sunny skies. We'll stay in the mid-80s. And then Sunday, again, partly sunny and a high of 88. The next chance of a shower is a slight one Sunday night. From the Arkansas Now Weather Center, I'm meteorologist Laura Huckabee.

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1: Hi, everyone. Skies are going to be partly cloudy tonight as temperatures settle close to 60 degrees. Tomorrow for Thursday, look for sunshine and a high of 83. It'll be a beautiful day. Friday, mostly sunny but warmer and a high of 87. Now, Saturday, we'll have partly sunny skies. We'll stay in the mid-80s. And then Sunday, again, partly sunny and a high of 88. The next chance of a shower is a slight one Sunday night. From the Arkansas Now Weather Center, I'm meteorologist Laura Huckabee.
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1: Hi, everyone. Skies are going to be partly cloudy tonight as temperatures settle close to 60 degrees. Tomorrow for Thursday, look for sunshine and a high of 83. It'll be a beautiful day. Friday, mostly sunny but warmer and a high of 87. Now, Saturday, we'll have partly sunny skies. We'll stay in the mid-80s. And then Sunday, again, partly sunny and a high of 88. The next chance of a shower is a slight one Sunday night. From the Arkansas Now Weather Center, I'm meteorologist Laura Huckabee.

gotta do, honey, is kind of stand in one spot. 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That's what you got. Yeah. Now let's go one time.

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1: Hi, everyone. Bright skies and temperatures in the low and mid-60s for the first part of our Thursday. We're going to get closer to the lunch hour, lots of sunshine, and then later this afternoon, high of 83. Partly cloudy tonight and a low near 60. Tomorrow for Friday, sunny, warmer, and a high of 87 degrees. We'll sprinkle in a few extra clouds for Saturday, but no rain on Saturday. Sunday, we've got partly sunny skies. It'll be warmer, 88. From the Arkansas Now Weather Center, I'm meteorologist Laura Huckabee.

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1: Here is this hour's headlines from the Arkansas Now Newsroom. According to the National Transportation Research Nonprofit, TRIP, Arkansas's traffic fatality rate is the sixth highest in the nation. 3,763 people were killed in traffic crashes in the state from 2020 to 2025, averaging almost 12 deaths a week during this period. Delta Peanut will permanently close its Jonesboro shelling facility, eliminating 120 jobs. Initial job cuts will begin in October. Governor Sarah Huckabee Sanders joined Arkansas Parks Heritage and Tourism officials Wednesday at Petigene State Park, celebrating the reopening of the historic Mather Lodge. The park also featured its new Via Ferrata climbing experience, a developing mountain biking trail system, and an Arkansas 250 historical marker, recognizing Petigene as Arkansas's first state park. From the Arkansas Now Newsroom, I'm Kelly Conley.
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4: Hi, everyone. Bright skies and temperatures in the low and mid-60s for the first part of our Thursday. We're going to get closer to the lunch hour, lots of sunshine, and then later this afternoon, high of 83. Partly cloudy tonight and a low near 60. Tomorrow for Friday, sunny, warmer, and a high of 87 degrees. We'll sprinkle in a few extra clouds for Saturday, but no rain on Saturday. Sunday, we've got partly sunny skies. It'll be warmer, 88. From the Arkansas Now Weather Center, I'm meteorologist Laura Huckabee.

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1: Good morning, I'm Scotty Woodson from the EAB Ag Network with your EAB Morning Farm Report. 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Restore when possible, replace when necessary. Developments are possible soon on high diesel prices and Chinese agricultural buys, including soybeans. Farm state lawmakers are pressing the administration to follow through on a proposed ban on diesel exports to rein in record prices. President Trump supports a ban, and Treasury Secretary Scott Bissent says it's being considered.
2: We're examining that, whether it's feasible in terms of the overall refining capacity and whether a full or partial ban would work.
1: Iowa Senator Chuck Grassley spoke on the Senate floor.
3: I encourage President Trump to put a temporary embargo on diesel exports through executive action. It will help family farmers who feed and fuel the world.
1: As for industry objections, the idea could backfire by straining refining capacity and driving all fuel prices higher.
3: So another way big oil could handle this would be just sell diesel in the United States at a cheaper price than you sell it overseas.
1: Also, President Trump vows his summit with Chinese President Xi this week will yield billions in soybean buys. China committed last year to buying at least $17 billion annually in U.S. farm products through 2028, on top of 25 million metric tons of U.S. soybeans a year. Trade analysts say the extra buys haven't been fully addressed. The big question for the summit is whether a one-year trade truce set to expire November the 10th is extended and whether there are new gains for agriculture. Now let's take a look at the markets and how they closed yesterday. December corn at 529, down 7 3/4, with March corn at 543.5, down 7.5. November soybeans at 1318, down 7.5, with January soybeans at 1333 3/4, also down 7.5. December wheat at 708.5, down 8 3/4, with March wheat at 724 1/4, down 9. December cotton at 8289, up 2. March cotton at 8565, up 8. November rice at 1632, up 30 cents, with January rice at 1674, up 29. Moving on to livestock now, October live cattle 229.5, up 215.

0: December live cattle at 222.35 up 290. September feeder cattle at 336.52 and a half down 75. October feeder cattle at 333.32 and a half up 530. October lane hogs at 79.87 and a half up 60, with December hogs at 70.32 and a half down 67 and a half. Now look at our regional weather forecast. Slightly warmer temperatures with sunny skies expected for the weekend of the weekend. Highs expected to be in the mid to upper 80s, with overnight lows in the mid to upper 60s. Chances for showers will come in over the region for Sunday and Sunday night into Monday. Highs could reach the 90s on those days, with lows in the upper 60s to low 70s. That's your EAB Morning Farm Report, and I'm Scotty Woodson. Have a great day.
1: Hey guys, it's Jason.
2: And Kylie.
1: With Red River Toyota, and we have some exciting news about an upcoming giveaway. What do we have, Kylie?
2: We're giving away a guided fishing trip with pro angler Mark Rose with the purchase of a new Toyota Tundra, Tacoma, or 4Runner in August and September.
1: And Mark's an awesome local. He's a professional fisherman, a successful one at that. And we're doing more than just a guided trip. We're also giving them the signature rosin reels, tackle, bags, and obviously the experience with a professional fisherman that knows what he's doing. So maybe you can pick up a few things from him and put yourself on some big bass.
2: We've also got quite a few deals going on, so you'd get the two-in-one package, a fishing trip with a pro angler, and also a great deal on a new vehicle.
1: It's great. Well, we're excited to do it. Come see us at Red River Toyota, 1903 Falls Boulevard in Wynn, Arkansas, redrivertoyota.com.

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1: ABC News, I'm Sherry Preston. Overnight, a federal judge granting a temporary restraining order and ordering the White House to let three banned news outlets back in. The president had barred CNN, Politico, and MS Now over what he says were lies that they had published about him. The administration is expected to appeal. A new test that could screen for dozens of types of cancers is getting a key approval. Here's ABC's Andrea Fujii.
2: An FDA advisory panel has endorsed a blood test that can screen for dozens of cancers, putting the test a major step closer to getting the green light from the FDA. The Independent Advisory Committee approved the GRAIL multi-cancer blood test, called Galleri. The test can detect more than 50 types of cancer by analyzing cell-free DNA.
1: The test would be used as an early detector, though follow-up tests would be needed to narrow down the cancer type. Israel's Prime Minister Benjamin Netanyahu scheduled to address the UN General Assembly this afternoon. This is ABC News.
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5: Hi, everyone. Bright skies and temperatures in the low and mid-60s for the first part of our Thursday. We're going to get closer to the lunch hour, lots of sunshine, and then later this afternoon, high of 83. Partly cloudy tonight and a low near 60. Tomorrow for Friday, sunny, warmer, and a high of 87 degrees. We'll sprinkle in a few extra clouds for Saturday, but no rain on Saturday. Sunday, we've got partly sunny skies. It'll be warmer, 88. From the Arkansas Now Weather Center, I'm meteorologist Laura Huckabee.
6: Laura, we could really use some rain. Glad these temperatures have dipped and the humidity has subsided, as they say. 4 minutes past 6 o'clock. Currently in Little Rock, partly cloudy, 62 in Memphis at 64. In Jonesboro this morning, cloudy skies, 64. In Oxford, we've got clear skies, 57. And in Fraser, well, a temperature reading of 64. Speaking of rain, how about some summer rain? We need some. Here's the Riverman, Johnny Rivers, kicking things off here on the 6 o'clock hour. Good morning.

0: wish we had some summer rain here, even we're headed into fall. Finally, thank goodness. Hey, it's Thursday, September the 24th, the 267th day of 2026, and there are 98 days left in the year. Wow, not much time to get those New Year's resolutions done. Hey, here are the crests now with 16 candles, 8 and a half minutes past 6 o'clock. Here are the oldies. Good morning.
1: Hi.

All right, little 16 candles there by the Tams here on Oldies. Hey, George Claude is born today, 1870. Who is George Claude? He's a French chemist and engineer, and he invented neon lighting. Georges, he had an S on his name, Georges Claude. Happened today, 1870. Here's Badfinger. We're giving it to you this morning. Come and get it. 12 minutes past 6.

All right, come and get it. I think that may have been written by Paul McCartney, maybe John Lennon. I'm not for sure, but I think it is. Come and get it, Badfinger, here on Oldies. Franklin Clarence Mars is born today, 1883, died 1934 at the age of 50. He's the founder of the Mars, Inc. food company, which is known for making chocolate candy. Franklin Clarence Mars. Yeah, the Mars bar and the Milky Way and maybe Snickers. One bad apple. Here are the Osmonds on Oldies. 15 minutes past 6.

Brother Osmond's here this morning on Oldies. 2013 today, September the 24th, a powerful 7.7 magnitude earthquake rocketed southwest Pakistan, killing at least 376 people today, 2013. Here's a number one song by Bobby Vinton, December 1964. Mr. Lonely. Temptations are next, 18 minutes past 6, 12 minutes away from a Mid-South update. We'll check in with Lindell and see what happened overnight.

0: will be the day. Linda Ronstadt's covering old Buddy Holly tune here in the first half of the 6 o'clock hour. Today's highlight in history, 2017, more than 200 NFL players knelt or said during the national anthem after President Donald Trump criticized the players' protest in a speech and a series of tweets. 2017 today, September the 24th. 23 minutes past 7, past 6. I'm getting ahead of myself. 7 minutes before that update. 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
3: Hi, everyone. Bright skies and temperatures in the low and mid-60s for the first part of our Thursday. We're going to get closer to the lunch hour, lots of sunshine, and then later this afternoon, high of 83. Partly cloudy tonight and a low near 60. Tomorrow for Friday, sunny, warmer, and a high of 87 degrees. We'll sprinkle in a few extra clouds for Saturday, but no rain on Saturday. Sunday, we've got partly sunny skies. It'll be warmer, 88. From the Arkansas Now Weather Center, I'm meteorologist Laura Huckabee.
0: All right, Laura, I'm enjoying this weather. Thank you very, very, very much. When it changed, didn't it? Yeah. Well, around the Mid-South here this morning in Searcy, partly cloudy, a temperature reading of 60. 57 in Stuttgart this morning. We had a high in some parts yesterday of 80. Currently in Oxford, clear skies, 57. In Corinth this morning, it's 59. There is some partly cloudy skies. And in Fraser this morning, it's cloudy with a temperature reading of 64. Baby, what a big surprise. Chicago checks in the lineup. We're 4.5 minutes away from an update, a Mid-South update here on Oldies. Stay tuned. We've got the Tams again this morning up next.

Beautiful song here by Chicago this morning, baby. What a big surprise. Well, Earl and Weldon Branscombe holds the first rodeo ever held outdoors under electric lights today, the 24th of September, and all the way back to 1935. We're going to head down now to the bottom of the 6 o'clock hour. We've got an update next. Tam's coming your way. Be young, be foolish. You got to be happy.

0: All right, those are the Tams. It's bottom of the 6 o'clock hour here this morning. Actually, 6:31:29 now before 7 o'clock. Let's see what happened overnight in the Mid-South this morning.
1: Hello, everyone. It is time now for a EAB news update. Trinity Rail in Jonesboro says they plan to restructure their Jonesboro site. Vice President of Public Affairs for Trinity, Jack Todd, emphasized in making the announcement yesterday that the company's Jonesboro location is not closing. Todd says the facility will no longer conduct large-scale heavy maintenance of rail cars and will instead conduct light rail car maintenance work. Todd says the Jonesboro location will become a regional hub for Trinity's mobile rail car repair unit. The company employs some 172 people at the present time. Todd acknowledges that the company will not need that many employees with a restructure. He says the company will provide resources and support during the transition. A Forest City woman died while incarcerated in the Greene County Jail this week. The Greene County Sheriff's Department says 18-year-old Telia Elena Willis experienced what the department says is a medical emergency Tuesday and was taken to Baptist Paragould's emergency room after jailers and others performed CPR. She was pronounced dead at the Paragould Hospital at 12:05 p.m. Tuesday. Willis's body has been sent to the Arkansas State Medical Examiner for an autopsy. Willis was arrested on September 8th for failing to appear on a theft by receiving firearm charge. She faced other charges in connection with a hit and run in Craighead County. The Arkansas Department of Agriculture says farmers need to follow voluntary smoke management guidelines and comply with all state burning requirements, especially in light of most of the state being under burn bans. All of Arkansas is in alert for wildland fires due to drought. Farming operations are the exception to both. The dry weather has accelerated harvest, and burning crop residue remains an important and efficient tool for managing stubble, pests, and diseases in row crop production. Arkansas law allows farmers to drop residue in burn bans only if adequate disking of the fields is taken. Farmers are urged to contact authorities before burning. Seven conference games highlight the SEC schedule this Saturday, but Arkansas is not involved in one of those. Here is the schedule for Saturday. Tulsa and Arkansas will play at 7 p.m. Saturday night. Elsewhere, it will be Texas at Tennessee, Oklahoma at Georgia, Ole Miss at

question. Just how can I be sure? Those are the Rascals here. Kicking things off in the second half of the 6 o'clock hour. Well, Honda Motor Company is founded today, 1948, September the 24th. The Japanese car company, the Honda Motor Company. Well, let's hear from the Hondells this morning. And it's a little Honda here on Oldies.

of the Hondells, Little Honda, celebrating the founding of the Honda Motor Company, 1948. Wow, 78 years ago.

0: Today, 6:40:20 now, before the hour of 7 o'clock. 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
3: 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The Kennesaw State Owls fly into Jonesboro to take on the Red Wolves this Saturday. We'll have all the action for you right here on Oldies 1023-941 KIYS HD2, KWYN AM 1400, 1029 and 1069, and the EAB Media Group app, beginning at 4 p.m. for pregame with kickoff slated for 6.
4: Hi, everyone. Bright skies and temperatures in the low and mid-60s for the first part of our Thursday. We're going to get closer to the lunch hour, lots of sunshine, and then later this afternoon, high of 83. Partly cloudy tonight and a low near 60. Tomorrow for Friday, sunny, warmer, and a high of 87 degrees. We'll sprinkle in a few extra clouds for Saturday, but no rain on Saturday. Sunday, we've got partly sunny skies. It'll be warmer, 88. From the Arkansas Now Weather Center, I'm meteorologist Laura Huckabee.
0: All right, Laura, that high yesterday of 80 in Stuttgart, this morning 57 in Batesville, Arkansas, this morning partly cloudy 56. In Batesville, Mississippi, partly cloudy 59. In Malden this morning, cloudy skies 64. And in Somerville, we've got cloudy skies with a temperature reading of 59. 1910. Fruit Gum Company, Indian Giver here this morning. The Temptations, well, we've got them up next, and then we'll look at some markets here at 6:40, 3:17 before the hour of 7 o'clock.

You know, think about what your imagination can do. Your mind, yeah, plays tricks on you. Just my imagination. The Temptations here. Scotty, he's up next. We'll see what the markets did, what they closed at yesterday.

0: Oh, it's a beautiful song there, The Temptations from Motown. It's 10 minutes before 7 o'clock. Musically, we're going to close out the 7 o'clock hour with the Beatles and Hey Jude. Stay tuned for that. Right now, let's see what the markets closed at yesterday.
1: Good morning. I'm Scotty Woodson from the EAB Ag Network with your EAB Early Morning Market Update. Let's recap the markets and how they closed yesterday. December corn at 529, down 7 and 3 quarters, with March corn at 543 and a half, down 7 and a half. November soybeans at 1318, down 7 and a half, with January soybeans 1333 and 3 quarters, also down 7 and a half. December wheat at 708 and a half, down 8 and 3 quarters, with March wheat at 724 and a quarter, down 9. December cotton at 8289 up 2, March cotton at 8565 up 8. November rice at 1632 up 30 cents, with January rice at 1674 up 29. Moving on to livestock now, October live cattle at 2092 and a half up 215. December live cattle at 22235 up 290. September feeder cattle at 336.52 and a half down 75. October feeder cattle at 333.32 and a half up 530. October lane hogs at 79.87 and a half up 60, with December hogs at 70.32 and a half down 67 and a half. That's your EAB Early Morning Market Update. I'm Scotty Woodson. Have a great day.
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0: All right, 8 minutes before 6 o'clock. It is 6:52 on this Thursday, September the 24th, a high yesterday of 80 in Searcy. This morning, 60 is the temperature with partly cloudy skies. In Clarksdale this morning, partly cloudy, a temperature reading of 57. Little Rock, partly cloudy, 62. All over the Mid-South. In Covington this morning, cloudy skies, 66. It's September the 24th. There are only 98 days left in the year. And it's all about, life's all about timing. Good timing. Here's Jimmy Jones, and we've got the Beatles and Hey Jude coming your way next.

0: yeah, life's all about time and just being at the right place at the right time. We're headed at news time here at the top of the 7 o'clock hour. Here are the Beatles, and it's Hey Jude taking us to 7 o'clock.
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1: ABC News, I'm Sherry Preston. Overnight, a federal judge ordering the White House to reinstate access for journalists from three outlets that were banned by President Trump, CNN, Politico, and MS Now. And President Trump has indicated he would appeal if this was the decision. Now, this morning, we just heard CNN say one of its producers was able to get into the White House. One reporter was turned away, however, and a photographer had his pass taken away. With diesel prices still around record highs, ABC's Karen Hua says there are differences of opinion about what to do.
2: One idea to tackle this problem of high diesel prices is to ban the export of American diesel to keep supplies here in the U.S. President Trump supports that idea, but his energy secretary, Chris Wright, is against it. Wright says the same refineries that make diesel also make regular gas and jet fuel. And he says if they can't ship diesel overseas, they'll run out of places to store it, and then will be forced to cut production, driving prices even higher.
1: This is ABC News.
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7: Hi everyone, bright skies and temperatures in the low and mid 60s for the first part of our Thursday. We're going to get closer to the lunch hour, lots of sunshine, and then later this afternoon, high of 83. Partly cloudy tonight and a low near 60. Tomorrow for Friday, sunny, warmer, and a high of 87 degrees. We'll sprinkle in a few extra clouds for Saturday, but no rain on Saturday. Sunday, we've got partly sunny skies, it'll be warmer, 88. From the Arkansas Now Weather Center, I'm meteorologist Laura Huckabee.
8: All right, Laura, that high yesterday, as we said, is 80. Currently in Bolivar, 59. Covington, it's 66. In Fraser, we've got cloudy skies, 64. And at Memphis International, partly cloudy. Temperature reading of 64. Well, let's go back to 1962 today, September the 24th. Singer Jerry Scoggins, Lester Flatt, and Earl Scruggs. They recorded the Ballad of Jed Clampett for the TV show The Beverly Hillbillies, which was released October the 12th, 1962. The theme song became an immediate hit and has played at the beginning and end of each episode. Flatt and Scruggs appeared in several episodes as family friends of the Clampetts in the following years to come. It happened today, 1962, when they recorded the theme song, The Ballad of Jed Clampett. Let's kick off the 7 o'clock hour with The Ballad of Jed Clampett, the theme song for the Beverly Hillbillies, Flatt and Scruggs, 7:05, 5 minutes past 7 o'clock.

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Kinfolk said, Jed, move away from there. He said, California is the place you ought to be. So he loaded up the truck and they moved to Beverly Hills, that is, swimming pool.

0: and all his kin. They would like to thank you folks for kindly dropping in. You're all invited back again to this locality to have a heaping helping of their hospitality. Beverly Hillbillies, that's what they call them now. Nice folks. Y'all come back, yeah?
1: Oh, yeah, theme song from the Beverly Hillbillies here on Oldies 707. It's 7 minutes past 7 o'clock. Sad day today. George Hilliard, George of the group Times, dies at the age of 73 today, 2014. That were group from Philadelphia. And here is the late George Hilliard and Times with Wonderful, Wonderful here on Oldies.

right, that's Times here on Oldies. We'll have them again here this morning on our early morning show. But right now, the Supremes, they make their first national TV appearance today, the 24th of September. The year is 1964, and they made that appearance on the Steve Allen Show. Yeah, a lot of people made their debut on the Steve Allen Show, Jerry Lee Lewis and a lot of them. Him and Jerry became friends, and Jerry Lee Lewis named one of his sons after Steve Allen. But they performed Where Did Our Love Go on the Steve Allen Show today, 1964. Here it is. Baby.

Did Our Love Grow from Motown? Those are the Supremes here on Oldies. Well, one-hit wonder Larry Hall. Larry, known for his 1959 hit, Sandy. Well, Larry dies of cancer at the age of only 57 today, 1997. One-hit wonder Larry Hall. Well, it's not Larry Hall, but it's Dion, and it is Sandy. 14 minutes past 7 o'clock.

Dion DiMucci here in the first half of this 7 o'clock hour. The year is 2008 when Zippo, that's the lighter, cigarette lighter company, launches their iPhone application allowing concert goers to hold up a virtual flame during songs like Free Bird. It's downloaded over 5 million times in the first year, 2008, and that's Zippo. Well, 5 years earlier, 2003 today, Gordon Lightfoot, the Canadian, is inducted into the Canadian Songwriter Hall of Fame. Here is the late Gordon Lightfoot, honored today, 2003, in the Canadian Songwriters Hall of Fame, Rainy Day People, 17 minutes past 7.

0: Oh, it's the late Gordon Lightfoot, the Canadian, voted into the Canadian Songwriters Hall of Fame. Well, it's years 1946 today. NFL defensive lineman, also referred to as Mean Joe Green, is born today, 1946. He played defensive tackle for the Pittsburgh Steelers from 1969 to 1981. Mean Joe Green, born today, the 24th of September, 1946. He's still living. He is 80 years young today. 20 minutes past the hour of 7 o'clock.
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5: Hi everyone, bright skies and temperatures in the low and mid 60s for the first part of our Thursday. We're going to get closer to the lunch hour, lots of sunshine, and then later this afternoon, high of 83. Partly cloudy tonight and a low near 60. Tomorrow for Friday, sunny, warmer, and a high of 87 degrees. We'll sprinkle in a few extra clouds for Saturday, but no rain on Saturday. Sunday, we've got partly sunny skies. It'll be warmer, 88. From the Arkansas Now Weather Center, I'm meteorologist Laura Huckabee.
0: All right, Laura, around the Mid-South here this morning in Blytheville, cloudy sky, 66. In Clarksdale this morning, it's 57. In Malden, we've got cloudy sky, 64. In Covington this morning, it's 66. And in Fraser, cloudy skies, a temperature reading of 64. Hey, it's 7:22, 22 minutes past the hour of 7 o'clock. We're 8 minutes away from a Mid-South update. Another one. Let's head to the beach here with First Class.

All right, that's First Class getting close to the bottom of the 7 o'clock hour with Beach Baby. Hey, let's go to Greenville, Mississippi this morning. He is born there today, 1936. We're talking about Jim Henson, yep, from Sesame Street. Renowned for his work on Sesame Street and the Muppets, Jim also lands two chart hits, Rubber Ducky, that says Ernie, hit number 16, that was in 1970, and Rainbow Connection as Kermit the Frog, number 25 in 1979. We're saluting our own Jim Henson, born in Greenville, Mississippi today, 1936. Of course, he is deceased, but made a name for himself, started doing Muppet shows on TV. Let's let David take us down now to the bottom of the hour. David Ruffin, another one of our own from Meridian, Mississippi. My Whole World Has Ended from Motown. That's the brother of Jimmy. Here is David, the late David Ruffin, former one of the lead singers for the Temptations. Update is next.

0: Yeah, David Ruffin, My Whole World Has Ended. Well, the trial of the Chicago 8, later the Chicago 7, took place today, 1969. Five related were later convicted of crossing state lines to incite riots at the 1968 Democratic Convention, but the convictions were ultimately overturned. The trial of the Chicago 7 started out 8, wound up with 7. It happened today, 1969. 7:30. Let's see what happened overnight with another Mid-South update.
1: And it'll be one. It is time now for a EAB News update. The Arkansas Attorney General's office has objected to an attorney and law firm that represented the Arkansas Board of Corrections for 3 years to collect legal fees. The Attorney General's office told Pulaski County Circuit Court Judge Patricia James during a hearing in Little Rock that the state Supreme Court did not include claims by the firm Hall, Booth, and Smith and their attorney to allow them to intervene in the case. The effort to intervene was made September 1st. The firm said then that they should be paid for legal work done on behalf of the board. At issue is a ruling made by James that two laws violated Amendment 33 of the Arkansas Constitution, which protects the vested powers of boards, such as the Board of Corrections, from interference from the governor. The Attorney General's office, acting on behalf of the governor, filed a lawsuit contending that ruling. The deadline to submit a nomination for the Arkansas Food Hall of Fame is next Wednesday. The Arkansas Food Hall of Fame will celebrate its 10th year of recognizing food establishments that represent the state's culinary heritage. Categories include Restaurant of the Year, Food Themed Event of the Year, Gone But Not Forgotten, and People's Choice. Nominations can be submitted on the Arkansas Food Hall of Fame's website. Remember, the deadline is next Wednesday. The winners will be announced early next year. The Satania Disaster Museum in Marion will be holding its grand opening on Saturday, November the 14th. Work is nearing completion at the old Marion High School gym, the site of the new museum. Ceremony will begin at 10 a.m. that day, and the day will include tours of the museum and several special guests. The museum will feature a memorial plaza with flagpoles, benches, and a 10-foot monument honoring the more than 1,100 lives lost when the steamboat exploded near Memphis in April of 1865. There is one conference game in the Sun Belt Conference Saturday, and that's James Madison at Old Dominion. And the game is set for tonight, involving a Sun Belt team. Arkansas State will play a non-conference game Saturday. This week's Sun Belt schedule: tonight, Liberty at Coastal Carolina. Saturday, Kennesaw State at Arkansas State at 6 p.m. The James Madison Old Dominion conference game at Old Dominion. Elsewhere, South Alabama at Kentucky, Northern Illinois at Georgia State, Garner Webb at Marshall, Houston at Georgia Southern, Louisiana Lafayette at UNC Charlotte, Southern Miss is at Tulane, Troy travels to Utah State, Appalachian State at NC State, and Florida Atlantic will be at Louisiana Monroe.

Luke Christie here this morning on Oldies, and I'm going to make the nine. Well, we told you earlier that George Hilliard, Georgia member of the Times, dies at the age of 73 today, 2014. We played Wonderful, Wonderful. Let's play So Much in Love from George Hilliard and the Times on Oldies.

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0: everyone. Bright skies and temperatures in the low and mid-60s for the first part of our Thursday. We're going to get closer to the lunch hour, lots of sunshine, and then later this afternoon, high of 83. Partly cloudy tonight and a low near 60. Tomorrow for Friday, sunny, warmer, and a high of 87 degrees. We'll sprinkle in a few extra clouds for Saturday, but no rain on Saturday. Sunday, we've got partly sunny skies. It'll be warmer, 88. From the Arkansas Now Weather Center, I'm meteorologist Laura Huckabee.
1: All right, Laura, let's go back to 1983 today in the closing minutes of the 7 o'clock hour here on this Thursday morning. Well, it's 1983 today. Billy Joel hits number one in America with Tell Her About It. It is a song inspired by his future wife, Christie Brinkley. And they were married. I think they had a daughter. They have, of course, since divorced. Let's hear from Billy Joel, and it's still rock and roll right here on the Mid-South's Oldies Station, Oldies 102.3, the Oldies Network.

0: to me.
1: All right, Billy Joel, and it's still rock and roll to me, and it's right here on Oldies 102.3. Gordon Lightfoot, of course, we talked about him earlier this morning, is inducted into the Canadian Songwriters Hall of Fame today, 2003, and we talked about Gordon when he had some intestinal issues, I think maybe an aneurysm of some kind. He stayed in the hospital a long time, lost a lot of weight, and hardly recognized him when I saw his picture. But he is, of course, deceased. But let's honor Gordon here this morning, Songwriters Hall of Fame 2003.

0: Slip Away on You, Carefree Highway, Gordon Lightfoot. Well, it's 1869 today when gold prices plummeted after President Ulysses S. Grant ordered the Treasury to sell large quantities of gold after being manipulated by financiers Jay Gould and Jim Fisk. Gould and Fisk had a scheme to monopolize the nation's gold supply by telling President Grant high gold prices would help Western farmers sell crops overseas. And it created Black Friday. And it happened today, 1869, when thousands of businessmen were ruined in a Wall Street panic known as Black Friday. Hey, it's 7:50, 10 minutes before the hour of 8 o'clock on the Mid-South's Oldies Station, the Oldies Network. Thank you for listening.
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5: 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Now student test scores are up 20% across the board. 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We did not comply. We won the fight to keep men out of women's sports because girls deserve to be safe in locker rooms and on the court. 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Now I'm asking for your vote for four more years. 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
4: Paid for by Sarah for Governor.
0: All right. On this Thursday, September the 24th, it is the 267th day of 2026. There are only 98 days left in the year. Big day today, 1920. Babe Ruth becomes the first MLB player, Major League Baseball player, to hit 50 home runs in a season. And he hit his 50th today, September the 24th, 1920. Here's John Fogerty singing about baseball at center field. 8 minutes before the hour of 8 o'clock on Oldies. Robin Ward, and we'll have a wonderful summer up next.

Five level center field there with John Fogerty. Big day today in 1906. Do you know where the first nation's national monument was? Well, it is in Wyoming. President Roosevelt proclaims Devil's Tower in Wyoming as the nation's first national monument today, 1906. 1960 today, 1960, the USS Enterprise becomes the first nuclear-powered aircraft carrier, was launched in Newport News, Virginia today, 1960. Hope you had a wonderful summer. Let's get back to the fall and cooler weather. Here's Robin Ward on Oldies.

Robin Ward, the beautiful song, Wonderful Summer. We've got another summer song for you here. It's Chad and Jeremy taking us to news time with a summer song, a minute before the hour of 8 o'clock.

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2: ABC News, I'm Sherry Preston. An early morning ruling in the fight over the president's ban of three news outlets from the White House.
3: A judge has ordered the Trump administration to reinstate the access for CNN, MS Now, and Politico. In a hearing Wednesday with both sides, he suggested the administration had not made a solid legal case for its ban.
2: ABC's Hannah Pataugh, one of those outlets, CNN, says one of its producers was able to get in this morning, but one of its photographers had their credentials seized. At the White House in a couple of hours, an official greeting from President Trump to China's leader as they kick off their summit. A key approval for a new blood test for cancer screening from an FDA advisory panel. The test can help screen for early signs of dozens of types of cancers. An 11-year-old girl from Oklahoma is now accused of killing her disabled 15-year-old brother. Court documents say investigators believe the girl was embarrassed by him and jealous of the attention that he got from their parents. This is ABC News.
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5: Hi, everyone. Bright skies and temperatures in the low and mid-60s for the first part of our Thursday. We're going to get closer to the lunch hour, lots of sunshine, and then later this afternoon, high of 83. Partly cloudy tonight and a low near 60. Tomorrow for Friday, sunny, warmer, and a high of 87 degrees. We'll sprinkle in a few extra clouds for Saturday, but no rain on Saturday. Sunday, we've got partly sunny skies. It'll be warmer, 88. From the Arkansas Now Weather Center, I'm meteorologist Laura Huckabee.

happens most of the time. And the feeling is laid back. Palm trees grow and rents are low.

0: TV was black and white, but the songs always had color. 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
5: Hi everyone, bright skies and temperatures in the low and mid 60s for the first part of our Thursday. We're going to get closer to the lunch hour, lots of sunshine, and then later this afternoon, high of 83. Partly cloudy tonight and a low near 60. Tomorrow for Friday, sunny, warmer, and a high of 87 degrees. We'll sprinkle in a few extra clouds for Saturday, but no rain on Saturday. Sunday, we've got partly sunny skies. It'll be warmer, 88. From the Arkansas Now Weather Center, I'm meteorologist Laura Huckabee. Oldies.

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1: Hello, everyone. It is time now for the AB News Update. Trinity Rail in Jonesville says they plan to restructure its Jonesville site. Vice President of Public Affairs for Trinity, Jack Todd, emphasized in making the announcement yesterday that the company's Jonesville location is not closing. Todd says the facility will no longer conduct large-scale heavy maintenance on rail cars and will instead conduct light rail car maintenance work. Todd says the Jonesville location will become a regional hub for Trinity's mobile rail car repair unit. Company employs some 172 workers at the present time. Todd acknowledges the company will not need that many employees with a restructure. He says the company will provide resources and support during the transition. The Arkansas Department of Agriculture says farmers need to follow voluntary smoke management guidelines and comply with all state burning requirements, especially in light of most of the state being under burn bans and all of Arkansas on alert for wildland fires due to drought. Farming operations are the exception to both. The dry weather has accelerated harvest, and the burning crop residue remains an important inefficient tool for managing stubble, pest, and diseases in row crop production. Arkansas law allows farmers to burn drop residue in burn bans only if adequate disking of the fields is taken. Farmers are urged to contact authorities before burning. The Satania Disaster Museum in Marion will hold its grand opening Saturday, November 14th. Work is nearing completion at the old Marion High School gym, the site of the new museum. Ceremony will begin at 10 that day, and the day will include tours of the museum and several special guests. The museum will feature a memorial plaza with flagpoles, benches, and a 10-foot monument honoring the more than 1,100 lives lost when the steamboat exploded near Memphis in April of 1865. High school football tomorrow. It's conference openers. Jonesville's at Benton, Sylvan Hills at Marion, El Dorado at Searcy, West Memphis at Sheridan. Wynn travels to Brooklyn, Paragould is at Valley View, Nettleton at Batesville, Harding Academy at Greene County Tech. Gosnell plays at Pocahontas, Jonesboro Westside at Truman. It's Highland at Jonesboro Westside. It'll be Blytheville at Four City, Stuttgart at Watson Chapel, Yaleville Summit at Salem, Newport at Mountain View, Rivercrest at Manila. Walnut Ridge is at Harrisburg. Pickett travels to Osceola. 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
2: 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The Kennesaw State Owls fly into Jonesboro to take on the Red Wolves this Saturday. We'll have all the action for you right here on

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2: Hi everyone, bright skies and temperatures in the low and mid 60s for the first part of our Thursday. We're going to get closer to the lunch hour, lots of sunshine, and then later this afternoon, high of 83. Partly cloudy tonight and a low near 60. Tomorrow for Friday, sunny, warmer, and a high of 87 degrees. We'll sprinkle in a few extra clouds for Saturday, but no rain on Saturday. Sunday, we've got partly sunny skies, it'll be warmer, 88. From the Arkansas Now Weather Center, I'm meteorologist Laura Huckabee. Holy.

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1: ABC News, I'm Sherry Preston. Millions of people up and down the East Coast in the path of what could be a strong nor'easter. ABC News senior meteorologist Lee Goldberg.
2: Here comes the storm with the worst of it probably later Friday all the way through Sunday. Southeastern New England, maybe eastern Long Island being impacted the most. Big rains, big winds, and also coastal flooding.
1: Alerts up from Boston all the way down to the Carolinas. The order early this morning from a federal judge. The White House is supposed to allow three news organizations banned by President Trump back into the White House. CNN, Politico, and MS Now sued after being barred. CNN says one of its reporters was denied at the gate today despite the judge's ruling. Another journalist had their credentials taken away. Inside the White House gate, President Trump officially welcoming China's president for their summit this morning. Australia says an AI from OpenAI hacked into its National Health Department website in what may be the first attack on a government site by an artificial intelligence working on its own. This is ABC News.
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5: Hi, everyone. Sunshine around for the rest of the day. As temperatures continue to get a little bit warmer, the high this afternoon will be close to 80 degrees. Tonight, partly cloudy and a low near 60. Tomorrow, sunny and warmer, will pop up to 86 degrees, and we'll add a few extra clouds into the mix on Saturday with a high of 84. Partly sunny Sunday will bring in a chance of showers for the first part of the morning, then highs mid-80s. From the Arkansas Now Weather Center, I'm meteorologist Laura Huckabee.
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4: 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The Kennesaw State Owls fly into Jonesboro to take on the Red Wolves this Saturday. 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
5: Hi, everyone. Sunshine around for the rest of the day. As temperatures continue to get a little bit warmer, the high this afternoon will be close to 80 degrees. Tonight, partly cloudy and a low near 60. Tomorrow, sunny and warmer will pop up to 86 degrees, and we'll add a few extra clouds into the mix on Saturday with a high of 84. Partly sunny Sunday will bring in a chance of showers for the first part of the morning, then highs mid-80s. From the Arkansas Now Weather Center, I'm meteorologist Laura Huckabee.

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1: Here is this hour's headlines from the Arkansas Now Newsroom. According to the National Transportation Research Nonprofit, TRIP, Arkansas's traffic fatality rate is the sixth highest in the nation. 3,763 people were killed in traffic crashes in the state from 2020 to 2025, averaging almost 12 deaths a week during this period. Delta Peanut will permanently close its Jonesboro shelling facility, eliminating 120 jobs. Initial job cuts will begin in October. Governor Sarah Huckabee Sanders joined Arkansas Parks Heritage and Tourism officials Wednesday at Petajean State Park, celebrating the reopening of the historic Mather Lodge. The park also featured its new Via Ferrata climbing experience, a developing mountain biking trail system, and an Arkansas 250 historical marker, recognizing Petajean as Arkansas's first state park. From the Arkansas Now Newsroom, I'm Kelly Conley.
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5: Hi, everyone. Sunshine around for the rest of the day. As temperatures continue to get a little bit warmer, the high this afternoon will be close to 80 degrees. Tonight, partly cloudy and a low near 60. Tomorrow, sunny and warmer, will pop up to 86 degrees, and we'll add a few extra clouds into the mix on Saturday with a high of 84. Partly sunny Sunday will bring in a chance of showers for the first part of the morning, then highs mid-80s. From the Arkansas Now Weather Center, I'm meteorologist Laura Huckabee.

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2: Rice prices up early, corn and beans down. 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December corn at 526 and a half, down 2.5, with March corn at 541, down 2.5. November soybeans, 1316 and 3/4, down 1.25, with January soybeans, 1332 and a quarter, down 1.5. December wheat at 701 and a quarter, down 7.25, with March wheat at 716 and a quarter.

0: down 8. December cotton at 83.77, up 88, with March cotton at 86.49, up 84. November rice, 16.43 and a half, up 11 and a half cents, with January rice at 16.80 and a half, up 6 and a half. Moving on to livestock now, October live cattle 219.80, down 112 and a half. December live cattle 221.70, down 65. September feeder cattle 336.87 and a half, up 35. October feeder cattle 334.12 and a half, up 80. October lane hogs at 79.72 and a half, down 15. December hogs at 70.27 and a half, down 5. That's your EAB opening market report, and I'm Scotty Woodson. Have a great day.
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1: ABC News, I'm Sherry Preston. A federal judge blocking President Trump's ban of three news outlets from the White House. However, reporters from CNN, MS Now, and Politico all say they remain blocked and cannot get in hours after the ruling. The outlets asked in a court filing for an immediate hearing to address their continued ban and being turned away from the White House grounds. Chinese President Xi Jinping at the White House today. There is a state dinner tonight. New reporting that at least eight sailors on the USS Lincoln aircraft carrier tried to take their own lives amid months-long deployment in support of the Iran war. Here's ABC's Jay O'Brien.
2: In a letter to Congress, the acting Secretary of the Navy confirms that eight sailors attached to the USS Lincoln Carrier Strike Group attempted suicide since the beginning of their long deployment tied to the Iran war. A Navy official says that's consistent with lengthy deployments. The letter was sent to Senator Kirsten Gillibrand and first obtained by CNN.
1: There's a nor'easter on the way for the East Coast. This is ABC News.
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7: Hi, everyone. Sunshine around for the rest of the day. As temperatures continue to get a little bit warmer, the high this afternoon will be close to 80 degrees. Tonight, partly cloudy and a low near 60. Tomorrow, sunny and warmer, will pop up to 86 degrees, and we'll add a few extra clouds into the mix on Saturday with a high of 84. Partly sunny Sunday will bring in a chance of showers for the first part of the morning, then highs mid-80s. From the Arkansas Now Weather Center, I'm meteorologist Laura Huckabee.

words mean I am a truthful man from the land of the palm trees. And before dying, I want to share these poems of my soul. My poems are soft green. My poems are also flaming crimson. My poems are like a wounded fawn seeking refuge in the forest. The last verse says, Con los pobres de la tierra. With the poor people of this earth, I want to share my fate. The streams of the mountains

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5: Hi everyone, sunshine around for the rest of the day. As temperatures continue to get a little bit warmer, the high this afternoon will be close to 80 degrees. Tonight, partly cloudy and a low near 60. Tomorrow, sunny and warmer will pop up to 86 degrees, and we'll add a few extra clouds into the mix on Saturday with a high of 84. Partly sunny Sunday will bring in a chance of showers for the first part of the morning, then highs mid-80s. From the Arkansas Now Weather Center, I'm meteorologist Laura Huckabee.

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1: Here's the latest from the Arkansas Now newsroom. Governor Sarah Huckabee Sanders joined Arkansas Parks, Heritage, and Tourism officials Wednesday at Pettigene State Park, celebrating the reopening of the historic Mather Lodge. The park also featured its new Via Ferretta climbing experience, a developing mountain biking trail system, and an Arkansas 250 historical marker, recognizing Pettigene as Arkansas's first state park. Arkansas Game and Fish Commission officials say alligator hunters are on pace for a record season after 150 alligators were harvested statewide during the first week. The second week of the season begins tomorrow and runs through September 28th. And an Ashley County woman won $75,000 after purchasing an Arkansas Scholarship Lottery scratch-off game. Olivia Kay won the prize playing Bingo times 20 and claimed her winnings last week at the lottery's claim center. From the Arkansas Now newsroom, I'm Kate Carlton.
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6: Hi, everyone. Sunshine around for the rest of the day. As temperatures continue to get a little bit warmer, the high this afternoon will be close to 80 degrees. Tonight, partly cloudy and a low near 60. Tomorrow, sunny and warmer, will pop up to 86 degrees, and we'll add a few extra clouds into the mix on Saturday with a high of 84. Partly sunny Sunday will bring in a chance of showers for the first part of the morning, then highs mid-80s. From the Arkansas Now Weather Center, I'm meteorologist Laura Huckabee.
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1: 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December corn at 529 and a half, up a half, with March corn at 543 and a quarter, down a quarter. November soybeans at 1318 unchanged, with January soybeans at 1332 and a half, down one and a quarter. December wheat at 703 and a half, down five. March wheat at 718 and three quarters, down five and a half. December cotton at 8346, up 57. March cotton at 8616, up 51. November rice at 1651, up 19 cents, with January rice at 1690, up 16. Moving on to livestock now. October live cattle at 220.10, down 82 and a half. December live cattle at 221.97 and a half, down 37 and a half. September feeder cattle at 337.40, up 87 and a half. October feeder cattle at 332.50, down 82 and a half. October lane hogs at 79.45, down 42 and a half. December hogs at 69.45, down 87 and a half. That's your EAB Midday Market Report, and I'm Scotty Woodson. Have a great day.
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1: ABC News, I'm Sherry Preston. At the White House today, Chinese leader Xi Jinping said his country would be gifting two pandas to the Atlanta Zoo as envoys of peace. Several reporters unable to get into the White House today to cover the event. George ordered CNN, MS Now, and Politico press access restored after President Trump tried to ban them this week. They went to work today, however, to find they were still banned. The judge giving the government until 12:30 today to respond. Start times for two of this weekend's Boston Red Sox games at Fenway have been changed due to the threat of inclement weather. ABC meteorologist Samara Theodore with more on the approaching nor'easter.
2: New England is going to take the brunt of this storm. Don't get me wrong, New York City, there will be impacts lining the eastern seaboard, but we're certainly going to see some of the heaviest, strongest impacts towards the end of the weekend into the top of next week, Monday, in New England.
1: At the UN today, Israeli Prime Minister Benjamin Netanyahu. This is ABC News.
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13: Hi, everyone. Sunshine around for the rest of the day. As temperatures continue to get a little bit warmer, the high this afternoon will be close to 80 degrees. Tonight, partly cloudy and a low near 60. Tomorrow, sunny and warmer, will pop up to 86 degrees, and we'll add a few extra clouds into the mix on Saturday with a high of 84. Partly sunny Sunday will bring in a chance of showers for the first part of the morning, then highs mid-80s. From the Arkansas Now Weather Center, I'm meteorologist Laura Huckabee.
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3: Hi, everyone. Sunshine around for the rest of the day. As temperatures continue to get a little bit warmer, the high this afternoon will be close to 80 degrees. Tonight, partly cloudy and a low near 60. Tomorrow, sunny and warmer, will pop up to 86 degrees, and we'll add a few extra clouds into the mix on Saturday with a high of 84. Partly sunny Sunday will bring in a chance of showers for the first part of the morning, then highs mid-80s. From the Arkansas Now Weather Center, I'm meteorologist Laura Huckabee.

know, every now and then, I think you might like to hear something from us. Nice and easy. But there's just one thing, you see. We never, ever do nothing nice and easy. We always do it nice and rough. But we're going to take the beginning of this song and do it easy. But then we're going to do the finish rough. The way we do Proud Mary. And keep rolling on the river. Listen to the story now.

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1: Here's the latest from the Arkansas Now newsroom. According to the National Transportation Research Nonprofit, TRIP, Arkansas's traffic fatality rate is the sixth highest in the nation. 3,763 people were killed in traffic crashes in the state from 2020 to 2025, averaging almost 12 deaths a week during this period. Governor Sarah Huckabee Sanders has activated the Regional Wildfire Protection Compact as fire danger remains high across Arkansas. The agreement allows states to share firefighting resources with five task force teams from Georgia, Kentucky, Mississippi, North Carolina, and South Carolina joining Arkansas crews. And nominations are open for the Arkansas Food Hall of Fame, which is marking its 10th year celebrating the people, restaurants, and food traditions that have shaped Arkansas cuisine. Nominations will be accepted through September 30th. From the Arkansas Now newsroom, I'm Kate Carlton.
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6: Hi, everyone. Sunshine around for the rest of the day. As temperatures continue to get a little bit warmer, the high this afternoon will be close to 80 degrees. Tonight, partly cloudy and a low near 60. Tomorrow, sunny and warmer, will pop up to 86 degrees, and we'll add a few extra clouds into the mix on Saturday with a high of 84. Partly sunny Sunday will bring in a chance of showers for the first part of the morning, then highs mid-80s. From the Arkansas Now Weather Center, I'm meteorologist Laura Huckabee.

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1: ABC News, I'm Michelle Franzen. China's leader at the White House for a state visit. President Trump greeting President Xi and now meeting behind closed doors. ABC's Karen Travers has details.
2: There's a lot of pageantry, a lot of talk about mutual respect and strong friendship. That's what we heard from the president when he was standing with President Xi. But there's a lot of pressure on the president right now from lawmakers, including Republicans, to put more pressure on China when it comes to big global issues, including the war with Iran. China is Iran's top trading partner. China is the largest buyer of Iranian oil. And we're also hearing from lawmakers who say that China has been supplying intelligence, satellite imagery to Iran that has led to the deaths of American soldiers.
1: Protesters are out in New York City today ahead of Israel Prime Minister Benjamin Netanyahu's speech at the UN General Assembly. An FDA panel endorsing a new cancer blood test that can check for various cancers that cannot detect specific ones. This is ABC News.
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7: Hi everyone, sunshine around for the rest of the day. As temperatures continue to get a little bit warmer, the high this afternoon will be close to 80 degrees. Tonight, partly cloudy and a low near 60. Tomorrow, sunny and warmer will pop up to 86 degrees, and we'll add a few extra clouds into the mix on Saturday with a high of 84. Partly sunny Sunday will bring in a chance of showers for the first part of the morning, then highs mid-80s. From the Arkansas Now Weather Center, I'm meteorologist Laura Huckabee.

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1: Cotton and rye still up? Hello, I'm Scotty Woodson on the EAB Ag Network with your EAB New Market Report. December corn at 527 and a quarter, down 1 3/4, with March corn at 541 and a quarter, down 2 1/4. November soybeans, 13.13, down 5, with January soybeans, 13.27 and 3/4, down 6. December wheat at 704 and a quarter, down 4 1/4, with March wheat at 719 and a quarter, down 5. December cotton at 83.19, up 30, with March cotton at 85.95, also up 30. November rice at 16.47, up 15. January rice at 16.86, up 12. Moving on to livestock now, October live cattle at 220.40, down 52.5. December live cattle at 222.57.5, up 22.5. September feeder cattle at 337.50, up 97.5. October feeder cattle at 334.27.5, up 95. October lane hogs at 79.47.5, down 40, with December hogs at 69.47.5, down 85. 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
3: Hi, everyone. Sunshine around for the rest of the day. As temperatures continue to get a little bit warmer, the high this afternoon will be close to 80 degrees. Tonight, partly cloudy and a low near 60. Tomorrow, sunny and warmer, will pop up to 86 degrees, and we'll add a few extra clouds into the mix on Saturday with a high of 84. Partly sunny Sunday will bring in a chance of showers for the first part of the morning, then highs mid-80s. From the Arkansas Now Weather Center, I'm meteorologist Laura Huckabee.

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1: Hello, everyone. It is time now for a EAB news update. Trinity Rail in Jonesboro says they plan to restructure their Jonesboro site. Vice President of Public Affairs for Trinity, Jack Todd, emphasized in making the announcement yesterday that the company's Jonesboro location is not closing. Todd says the facility will no longer conduct large-scale heavy maintenance of rail cars and will instead conduct light rail car maintenance work. Todd says the Jonesboro location will become a regional hub for Trinity's mobile rail car repair unit. The company employs some 172 people at the present time. Todd acknowledges that the company will not need that many employees with a restructure. He says the company will provide resources and support during the transition. A four-city woman died while incarcerated in the Greene County Jail this week. The Greene County Sheriff's Department says 18-year-old Telia Elena Willis experienced what the department says is a medical emergency Tuesday and was taken to Baptist Paragould's emergency room after jailers and others performed CPR. She was pronounced dead at the Paragould Hospital at 12:05 p.m. Tuesday. Willis's body has been sent to the Arkansas State Medical Examiner for an autopsy. Willis was arrested on September 8th for failing to appear on a theft by receiving firearm charge. She faced other charges in connection with a hit and run in Craighead County. The Arkansas Department of Agriculture says farmers need to follow voluntary smoke management guidelines and comply with all state burning requirements, especially in light of most of the state being under burn bans. All of Arkansas is in alert for wildland fires due to drought. Farming operations are the exception to both. The dry weather has accelerated harvest, and burning crop residue remains an important and efficient tool for managing stubble, pests, and diseases in row crop production. Arkansas law allows farmers to drop residue in burn bans only if adequate disking of the fields is taken. Farmers are urged to contact authorities before burning. Seven conference games highlight the SEC schedule this Saturday, but Arkansas is not involved in one of those. Here is the schedule for Saturday. Tulsa and Arkansas will play at 7 p.m. Saturday night. Elsewhere, it will be Texas at Tennessee, Oklahoma at Georgia, Ole Miss at Florida, Vanderbilt is at Auburn, South Carolina at Alabama, Texas A&M at LSU, Missouri at Mississippi State, South Alabama is at Kentucky.

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0: The Beatles and the Rolling Stones in the Mid-South, it's the Oldies Network.
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4: 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We won the fight to keep men out of women's sports because girls deserve to be safe in locker rooms and on the court. 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Now I'm asking for your vote for 4 more years. 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
3: Paid for by Sarah for governor.
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6: Hi everyone, sunshine around for the rest of the day. As temperatures continue to get a little bit warmer, the high this afternoon will be close to 80 degrees. Tonight, partly cloudy and a low near 60. Tomorrow, sunny and warmer, will pop up to 86 degrees, and we'll add a few extra clouds into the mix on Saturday with a high of 84. Partly sunny Sunday will bring in a chance of showers for the first part of the morning, then highs mid-80s. From the Arkansas Now Weather Center, I'm meteorologist Laura Huckabee.

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1: ABC News, I'm Michelle Franzen. During a state visit, China's President Xi says his country and the U.S. can build on President Trump's visit to China earlier this year, including goals to strengthen communication. He also wished America a happy 250th anniversary. ABC's Karen Travers says after meetings, there's a state dinner.
2: Tonight is the state dinner, which the president has said is the hottest ticket in town. Only about 100 people that will be attending that here at the White House. Tech leaders, business leaders, cabinet secretaries, and government officials. The president said that tomorrow, he and Xi Jinping will go to the National Archives, where they will have a chance to look at the Constitution.
1: In New York City, this pro-Palestinian protesters taking place near the United Nations, where Israel's Prime Minister Benjamin Netanyahu is expected to address the UN General Assembly this next hour. Preps are underway along the East Coast as a nor'easter develops off the Carolinas. It's taking aim at coastal areas and New England this weekend. This is ABC News.
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3: Skies are mostly sunny and the temperatures are continuing to get warm. The high this afternoon will top out at 80 degrees. This evening, partly cloudy and a low close to 60. Tomorrow will be a sunny day, but it's going to get warmer. The high for Friday will be 86. Extra clouds around for Saturday, but will stay dry with a high of 84 degrees. And then for Sunday, will be partly sunny, a slim chance of a shower early. Then later in the afternoon, mid-80s. From the Arkansas Now Weather Center, I'm meteorologist Laura Huckabee. Holy.

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1: Here are your latest headlines from the Arkansas Now newsroom. Governor Sarah Huckabee Sanders joined Arkansas Parks, Heritage, and Tourism officials Wednesday at Pettigene State Park, celebrating the reopening of the historic Mather Lodge. The park also featured its new Via Ferrata climbing experience, a developing mountain biking trail system, and an Arkansas 250 historical marker recognizing Pettigene as Arkansas's first state park. Delta Peanut will permanently close its Jonesboro shelling facility, eliminating 120 jobs. Initial job cuts will begin in October. The Arkansas Department of Agriculture is reminding row crop producers to follow state smoke management guidelines and check burn bans as dry conditions increase wildfire risk. Producers should meet required safety measures, report burns when required, and monitor fires to prevent them from escaping. From the Arkansas Now newsroom, I'm Kara Ritchie.
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6: 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The Kennesaw State Owls fly into Jonesboro to take on the Red Wolves this Saturday. We'll have all the action for you right here on Oldies 1023-941 KIYS HD2, KWYN AM 1400, 1029 and 1069, and the EAB Media Group app, beginning at 4 p.m. for pregame with kickoff slated for 6.
7: Skies are mostly sunny and the temperatures are continuing to get warm. The high this afternoon will top out at 80 degrees. This evening, partly cloudy and a low close to 60. Tomorrow will be a sunny day, but it's going to get warmer. The high for Friday will be 86. Extra clouds around for Saturday, but will stay dry with a high of 84 degrees. And then for Sunday, will be partly sunny, a slim chance of a shower early, then later in the afternoon, mid-80s. From the Arkansas Now Weather Center, I'm meteorologist Laura Huckabee.

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1: ABC News, I'm Michelle Franzen. At the UN General Assembly in New York this hour, Israel's Prime Minister Benjamin Netanyahu addressing world leaders. He's facing criticism over continued military operations in Gaza and Lebanon and defended his government's decisions, including, he says, to make the choice to target Iran's nuclear program.
2: Devastating Iran's nuclear facilities was hard. It was very hard to do. But for me, it was one of the easiest decisions I've ever had to make as prime minister.
1: Netanyahu is facing another election year. China's President Xi is at the White House today for a state visit. President Trump greeting the president and now meeting behind closed doors for talks. Tonight, the White House hosting China's leader and his wife for a state dinner. A developing nor'easter taking shape and aiming at New York and New England this weekend. Coastal flooding is the concern, along with heavy winds. This is ABC News.
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6: Skies are mostly sunny and the temperatures are continuing to get warm. The high this afternoon will top out at 80 degrees. This evening, partly cloudy and a low close to 60. Tomorrow will be a sunny day, but it's going to get warmer. The high for Friday will be 86. Extra clouds around for Saturday, but will stay dry with a high of 84 degrees. And then for Sunday, will be partly sunny, a slim chance of a shower early. Then later in the afternoon, mid-80s. From the Arkansas Now Weather Center, I'm meteorologist Laura Huckabee.

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4: Skies are mostly sunny and the temperatures are continuing to get warm. The high this afternoon will top out at 80 degrees. This evening, partly cloudy and a low close to 60. Tomorrow will be a sunny day, but it's going to get warmer. The high for Friday will be 86. Extra clouds around for Saturday, but will stay dry with a high of 84 degrees. And then for Sunday, will be partly sunny, a slim chance of a shower early. Then later in the afternoon, mid-80s. From the Arkansas Now Weather Center, I'm meteorologist Laura Huckabee.

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1: 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The hotline is available Monday through Friday from 8 a.m. to 4:30 p.m. An Ashley County woman won $75,000 after purchasing an Arkansas Scholarship Lottery scratch-off game. Olivia Kay won the prize playing Bingo Times 20 and claimed her winnings last week at the Lottery's Claim Center. Nominations are open for the Arkansas Food Hall of Fame, which is marking its 10th year celebrating the people, restaurants, and food traditions that have shaped Arkansas cuisine. Nominations will be accepted through September 30th. From the Arkansas Now newsroom, I'm Kara Ritchie.
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7: Skies are mostly sunny and the temperatures are continuing to get warm. The high this afternoon will top out at 80 degrees. This evening, partly cloudy and a low close to 60. Tomorrow will be a sunny day, but it's going to get warmer. The high for Friday will be 86. Extra clouds around for Saturday, but will stay dry with a high of 84 degrees. And then for Sunday, will be partly sunny, a slim chance of a shower early. Then later in the afternoon, mid-80s. From the Arkansas Now Weather Center, I'm meteorologist Laura Huckabee.

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1: Cotton and Rice Up. 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December corn at 527 and a half down 1.5, with March corn at 541 and a half down 2. November soybeans 1317 down 1/2, with January soybeans 1332 down 1.75. December wheat at 707 down 1.5. March wheat at 721 and a half down 2.75. December cotton at 8331 up 42. March cotton at 8606 up 41. November rice at 1656 and a half up 24.5. January rice at 1698 and a half also up 24.5. Moving on to livestock now. October live cattle at 219.07 and a half, down 185. December live cattle at 221.10, down 125. September feeder cattle at 337.62 and a half, up 110. With October feeder cattle at 331.75, down 157 and a half. October lane hogs at 79.20, down 67 and a half. With December hogs at 69.47 and a half, down 85. That's your EAB Market Countdown, and I'm Scotty Woodson. Have a great day.
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5: Skies are mostly sunny and the temperatures are continuing to get warm. The high this afternoon will top out at 80 degrees. This evening, partly cloudy and a low close to 60. Tomorrow will be a sunny day, but it's going to get warmer. The high for Friday will be 86. Extra clouds around for Saturday, but will stay dry with a high of 84 degrees. And then for Sunday, will be partly sunny, a slim chance of a shower early. Then later in the afternoon, mid-80s. From the Arkansas Now Weather Center, I'm meteorologist Laura Huckabee. Holy.

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2: Here are your latest headlines from the Arkansas Now newsroom. According to National Transportation Research nonprofit TRIP, Arkansas's traffic fatality rate is the sixth highest in the nation. 3,763 people were killed in traffic crashes in the state from 2020 to 2025, averaging almost 12 deaths a week during this period. Arkansas Game and Fish Commission officials say alligator hunters are on pace for a record season after 150 alligators were harvested statewide during the first week. The second week of the season begins tomorrow and runs through September 28th. Governor Sarah Huckabee Sanders has activated a regional wildfire protection compact as fire danger remains high across Arkansas. The agreement allows states to share firefighting resources with five task force teams from Georgia, Kentucky, Mississippi, North Carolina, and South Carolina joining Arkansas crews. From the Arkansas Now newsroom, I'm Kara Ritchie.
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7: Skies are mostly sunny and the temperatures are continuing to get warm. The high this afternoon will top out at 80 degrees. This evening, partly cloudy and a low close to 60. Tomorrow will be a sunny day, but it's going to get warmer. The high for Friday will be 86. Extra clouds around for Saturday, but will stay dry with a high of 84 degrees. And then for Sunday, will be partly sunny, a slim chance of a shower early. Then later in the afternoon, mid-80s. From the Arkansas Now Weather Center, I'm meteorologist Laura Huckabee.

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1: 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December corn at 527 and a half, down 1.5, with March corn at 541 and a half, down 2. November soybeans 1317, down 1/2, with January soybeans 1332, down 1.75. December wheat at 707, down 1.5. March wheat at 721 and a half, down 2.75. December cotton at 8331, up 42. March cotton at 8606, up 41. November rice at 1656 and a half, up 24.5. January rice at 1698 and a half, also up 24.5. Moving on to livestock now. October live cattle 219.07 and a half, down 185. December live cattle 221.10, down 125. September feeder cattle 337.62 and a half.

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1: ABC News, I'm Michelle Franzen. Days after a grand jury found no criminal charges were warranted in the death of Nolan Wells, the family of the Mississippi teen releasing the state medical examiner's autopsy report. Wells died during a 4th of July boating trip with friends. Here's ABC's Aaron Katursky.
2: The autopsy makes clear his body was found in the water off Horn Island. It supports the notion of an accidental drowning, but the autopsy report said cause and manner are best left undetermined. And that's been what the family has been saying over the last several days after the grand jury concluded they couldn't really figure it out either, that it seemed like an accidental drowning. There was no evidence of a crime.
1: Attorneys for the Wells family say examination of the teen's cell phone raises more questions. At the White House, President Trump and China's president held talks for roughly 2 hours today, talks on trade and Iran at the top of the agenda. Tonight, the White House rolling out the red carpet again for a state dinner. This is ABC News.
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7: Skies are mostly sunny and the temperatures are continuing to get warm. The high this afternoon will top out at 80 degrees. This evening, partly cloudy and a low close to 60. Tomorrow will be a sunny day, but it's going to get warmer. The high for Friday will be 86. Extra clouds around for Saturday, but will stay dry with a high of 84 degrees. And then for Sunday, will be partly sunny, a slim chance of a shower early. Then later in the afternoon, mid-80s. From the Arkansas Now Weather Center, I'm meteorologist Laura Huckabee.

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4: Skies are mostly sunny and the temperatures are continuing to get warm. The high this afternoon will top out at 80 degrees. This evening, partly cloudy and a low close to 60. Tomorrow will be a sunny day, but it's going to get warmer. The high for Friday will be 86. Extra clouds around for Saturday, but will stay dry with a high of 84 degrees. And then for Sunday, will be partly sunny, a slim chance of a shower early. Then later in the afternoon, mid-80s. From the Arkansas Now Weather Center, I'm meteorologist Laura Huckabee.
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1: Here's the Sour 10 Live from the Arkansas Now newsroom. State police are investigating a fatal stabbing that happened Tuesday afternoon at an apartment complex in Eudora, leaving 65-year-old Deborah Cooper dead. Officers arrested 40-year-old Caleb Johnson at the scene. The investigation remains ongoing. And the Arkansas Department of Agriculture is reminding row crop producers to follow state smoke management guidelines and check burn bans as dry conditions increase wildfire risks. Producers should meet required safety measures, report burns when required, and monitor fires to prevent them from escaping. And an Ashley County woman won $75,000 after purchasing an Arkansas Scholarship Lottery scratch-off game. Olivia Kay won the prize playing Bingo X20 and claimed her winnings last week at the lottery's claim center. From the Arkansas Now newsroom, I'm Hannah Campbell.
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5: Skies are mostly sunny and the temperatures are continuing to get warm. The high this afternoon will top out at 80 degrees. This evening, partly cloudy and a low close to 60. Tomorrow will be a sunny day, but it's going to get warmer. The high for Friday will be 86. Extra clouds around for Saturday, but will stay dry with a high of 84 degrees. And then for Sunday, will be partly sunny, a slim chance of a shower early, then later in the afternoon, mid-80s. From the Arkansas Now Weather Center, I'm meteorologist Laura Huckabee.

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2: ABC News, I'm Michelle Franzen. Following meetings at the White House between President Trump and President Xi from China, the White House will host a state dinner in honor of China's leader and his wife tonight. Here's ABC's Karen Travers.
3: He's getting a lot of pushback from lawmakers right now, Democrats and Republicans, who say that the president should be putting pressure on China because of the close ties that China has with Iran as their biggest trading partner, as the biggest purchaser of Iranian oil. That if they really want to put the squeeze on Iran to make a deal and end this war, doing it through China is the way to do it.
2: A developing nor'easter off the coast of the Carolinas taking aim at the Northeast and New England this weekend. The start times for the weekend Red Sox and Cubs games at Fenway Park have been adjusted to avoid the storms. Residents, meantime, in New Mexico dealing with flash flooding from back-to-back storms this week. Burn-scarred communities near Rudioso are hardest hit. On Wall Street today, stocks ending mixed. This is ABC News.
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6: Hi everyone, partly cloudy skies as we're moving through the overnight hours. Lows tonight will be close to 60. Tomorrow for Friday, we're going to start the weekend with sunshine. It'll be warm with highs in the mid-80s. Saturday, partly sunny skies and a high of 84 degrees. Sunday, we've got a slim chance of a shower early, but the rest of the day is partly sunny. Highs again in the mid-80s and back to mostly sunny skies, 85 degrees on Monday. From the Arkansas Now Weather Center, I'm meteorologist Laura Huckabee. We'll be right back.

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1: Governor Sarah Huckabee Sanders.
2: 4 years ago, I promised you I would fight every day to make Arkansas the best place to live, work, and raise a family. And I've kept that promise. We cut the income tax 25% because that paycheck is yours before it's ever the government's. And we eliminated the state grocery tax. We gave our teachers record pay raises and got back to the fundamentals of teaching, reading, writing, and math. Now student test scores are up 20% across the board. In 2024, the Biden administration said we must allow men to play women's sports. We did not comply. We won the fight to keep men out of women's sports because girls deserve to be safe in locker rooms and on the court. And when insurance companies wanted big rate increases, we didn't let that happen. Now I'm asking for your vote for 4 more years. Together, we will take Arkansas all the way to the top.
1: Paid for by Sarah for Governor.
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6: Hi everyone, partly cloudy skies as we're moving through the overnight hours. Lows tonight will be close to 60. Tomorrow for Friday, we're going to start the weekend with sunshine. It'll be warm with highs in the mid-80s. Saturday, partly sunny skies and a high of 84 degrees. Sunday, we've got a slim chance of a shower early, but the rest of the day is partly sunny. Highs again in the mid-80s and back to mostly sunny skies, 85 degrees on Monday. From the Arkansas Now Weather Center, I'm meteorologist Laura Huckabee.

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1: Hello, everyone. It is time now for a EAB News Update. The Arkansas Attorney General's office has objected to an attorney and law firm that represented the Arkansas Board of Corrections for 3 years to collect legal fees. The Attorney General's office told Pulaski County Circuit Court Judge Patricia James during a hearing in Little Rock that the state Supreme Court did not include claims by the firm Hall, Booth, and Smith and their attorney to allow them to intervene in the case. The effort to intervene was made September 1st. The firm said then that they should be paid for legal work done on behalf of the board. At issue is a ruling made by James that two laws violated Amendment 33 of the Arkansas Constitution, which protects the vested powers of boards, such as the Board of Corrections, from interference from the governor. The Attorney General's office, acting on behalf of the governor, filed a lawsuit contending that ruling. The deadline to submit a nomination for the Arkansas Food Hall of Fame is next Wednesday. The Arkansas Food Hall of Fame will celebrate its 10th year of recognizing food establishments that represent the state's culinary heritage. Categories include Restaurant of the Year, Food Themed Event of the Year, Gone But Not Forgotten, and People's Choice. Nominations can be submitted on the Arkansas Food Hall of Fame's website. Remember, the deadline is next Wednesday. The winners will be announced early next year. The Satania Disaster Museum in Marion will be holding its grand opening on Saturday, November the 14th. Work is nearing completion at the old Marion High School gym, the site of the new museum. Ceremony will begin at 10 a.m. that day, and the day will include tours of the museum and several special guests. The museum will feature a memorial plaza with flagpoles, benches, and a 10-foot monument honoring the more than 1,100 lives lost when the steamboat exploded near Memphis in April of 1865. There is one conference game in the Sun Belt Conference Saturday, and that's James Madison at Old Dominion. And the game is set for tonight, involving a Sun Belt team. Arkansas State will play a non-conference game Saturday. This week's Sun Belt schedule: tonight, Liberty at Coastal Carolina. Saturday, Kennesaw State at Arkansas State at 6 p.m. The James Madison Old Dominion conference game at Old Dominion. Elsewhere, South Alabama at Kentucky, Northern Illinois at Georgia State, Garner Webb at Marshall, Houston at Georgia Southern, Louisiana Lafayette at UNC Charlotte, Southern Miss is at Tulane, Troy travels to Utah State, Appalachian State at NC State, and Florida Atlantic will be at Louisiana Monroe.

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3: Hi everyone, partly cloudy skies as we're moving through the overnight hours. Lows tonight will be close to 60. Tomorrow for Friday, we're going to start the weekend with sunshine. It'll be warm with highs in the mid-80s. Saturday, partly sunny skies and a high of 84 degrees. Sunday, we've got a slim chance of a shower early, but the rest of the day is partly sunny. Highs again in the mid-80s and back to mostly sunny skies, 85 degrees on Monday. From the Arkansas Now Weather Center, I'm meteorologist Laura Huckabee.

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2: ABC News, I'm Michelle Franzen. Tonight at the White House, President Trump and the First Lady are hosting a state dinner in honor of China's president and his wife. The U.S. visit drawing bipartisan criticism from lawmakers who say China is Iran's top trading partner and supporter as the war drags on. China's leader at the White House, President Trump greeting President Xi today and met behind closed doors earlier. Republican Senator Rick Scott of Florida says he hopes the president took a tougher tone in meetings today.
3: I mean, I understand that, you know, Trump has to be diplomatic. But she's a despicable person that is killing us with fentanyl, building a military to try to defeat us.
2: A developing nor'easter taking shape and aim at New York and New England this weekend. Coastal flooding, a concern, along with heavy winds from the North Carolinas to New England. An FDA advisory panel has endorsed a blood test that can be used to screen for signs of dozens of different types of cancer. The Galleri test cannot diagnose those specific cancers. Michelle Franzen, ABC News.
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8: Hi everyone, partly cloudy skies as we're moving through the overnight hours. Lows tonight will be close to 60. Tomorrow for Friday, we're going to start the weekend with sunshine. It'll be warm with highs in the mid-80s. Saturday, partly sunny skies and a high of 84 degrees. Sunday, we've got a slim chance of a shower early, but the rest of the day is partly sunny. Highs again in the mid-80s and back to mostly sunny skies, 85 degrees on Monday. From the Arkansas Now Weather Center, I'm meteorologist Laura Huckabee.

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2: Hi everyone, partly cloudy skies as we're moving through the overnight hours. Lows tonight will be close to 60. Tomorrow for Friday, we're going to start the weekend with sunshine. It'll be warm with highs in the mid-80s. Saturday, partly sunny skies and a high of 84 degrees. Sunday, we've got a slim chance of a shower early, but the rest of the day is partly sunny. Highs again in the mid-80s and back to mostly sunny skies, 85 degrees on Monday. From the Arkansas Now Weather Center, I'm meteorologist Laura Huckabee.

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1: Here's this hour's headlines from the Arkansas Now newsroom. In Pope County, Arkansas State Police seized approximately 60 pounds of illegal marijuana on Wednesday on Interstate 40. The stops occurred less than 2 hours apart. And Arkansas officials have approved a $5 million bridge loan to help save this year's peanut harvest after Delta Peanut of Jonesboro announced it was closing. The loan will allow Delta Peanut to purchase and process peanuts while it works to secure an outside buyer. And the Arkansas Department of Health has launched the Claim Your Care Hotline, a new one-stop phone number designed to help Arkansans connect with prenatal care and other women's health services. The number is 844-808-2340. The hotline is available Monday through Friday from 8 a.m. to 4:30 p.m. From the Arkansas Now newsroom, I'm Hannah Campbell.
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4: Hi, everyone. Partly cloudy skies as we're moving through the overnight hours. Lows tonight will be close to 60. Tomorrow for Friday, we're going to start the weekend with sunshine. It'll be warm with highs in the mid-80s. Saturday, partly sunny skies and a high of 84 degrees. Sunday, we've got a slim chance of a shower early, but the rest of the day is partly sunny. Highs again in the mid-80s and back to mostly sunny skies, 85 degrees on Monday. From the Arkansas Now Weather Center, I'm meteorologist Laura Huckabee.

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1: ABC News, I'm Dave Packer. In the last half hour, both CNN and MS Now saying that they were denied by the White House access to the arrival line at tonight's state dinner for China's President Xi. This despite the two news outlets and Politico winning a temporary restraining order today, requiring the White House to restore the outlet's press credentials.
2: The judge says that the White House has to allow these outlets in to restore their access with their hard passes, just as they were before that ban went into effect on Saturday morning.
1: ABC's Karen Travers at the White House. Tonight's state dinner after President Trump met for less than 2 hours with President Xi, Trump calling it a great meeting. A powerful nor'easter set to slam the East Coast this weekend. Right now, the storm developing off the Atlantic coast. At the United Nations, 80 countries signing a joint demand calling for the immediate reopening of the Strait of Hormuz, strongly condemning ongoing attacks by Iran and Houthi rebels on global shipping lanes. This is ABC News.
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7: Hi everyone, partly cloudy skies as we're moving through the overnight hours. Lows tonight will be close to 60. Tomorrow for Friday, we're going to start the weekend with sunshine. It'll be warm with highs in the mid-80s. Saturday, partly sunny skies and a high of 84 degrees. Sunday, we've got a slim chance of a shower early, but the rest of the day is partly sunny. Highs again in the mid-80s and back to mostly sunny skies, 85 degrees on Monday. From the Arkansas Now Weather Center, I'm meteorologist Laura Huckabee.